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4: And now, the weather.
5: Outside, gloomy skies, a persistent drizzle, and a chilly wind blowing from the west, north, east, and south.
6: But inside, temperatures of toasty warm with a high chance of plush rugs, soft lighting, and snuggly throws. 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
2: Labour's energy ministers admitted it was a mistake to create a northeast jobs divide between oil and renewables. It's after Michael Shanks was put on the spot during his party's conference in Liverpool. He says the narrative from government was too much about trying to suggest there was a camp of good jobs and a camp of not so good jobs. While Scotland's first blue tongue virus outbreak spread to the northeast, we're hearing the full effects won't be known until 2027. The Scottish Government's calling on farmers to make sure their livestock's vaccinated. Robert Neill, Vice President of the National Farmers Union of Scotland, says prevention over cure is essential.
3: We need to get as much breeding livestock vaccinated as possible to be prepared, because we're really now starting to prepare for 2027. You know, we're in a vector-free period. We'll probably be in this period until June, so it's those summer months of next year that we need to be prepared for.
2: A first-of-its-kind study in the northeast is set to test a new treatment for endometriosis. Researchers at Aberdeen University and NHS Grampian will examine whether an online pain management programme can help women whose symptoms persist despite surgery or medication. The condition, which has no known cure, affects around 1 in 10 women, and standard treatments often only provide temporary relief. The 12-week programme includes psychotherapy, specialist physiotherapy, guidance on relationships, intimacy and communication. Football now, and Sebastian Pokanoli's first home game in charge of Scotland ended in a 3-0 defeat to Switzerland in the Nations League. Jack Henry was sent off just 11 minutes into the match at Hampden Park. Pokanoli says it was a frustrating evening.
4: We start quite aggressive after 8 minutes. The game plan has to put on the side and just see the team reacting well or not with 10 men.
2: And finally, a Game of Thrones actor stepped in to help save an Aberdeenshire castle that's been in his wife's family for centuries. Kit Harington and Rose Leslie, who both appear in the hit TV show, held their wedding reception at Ward Hill Castle in 2018.
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2: It'll feel windy with outbreaks of rain this morning, turning dry and bright this afternoon with highs of 18 degrees. I'm Alison Chalmers. You're up to date on Original 106.
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2: Labour's Energy Minister, Michael Shanks, says it was wrong to brand offshore jobs in Aberdeen dirty. Mr Shanks was questioned during his party's conference in Liverpool, where energy has been a dominating theme. He feels a narrative took place that there were good jobs and not so good jobs in a distracting standoff between oil and renewables. We're hearing prevention over cure is key to stopping the spread of blue tongue virus further in Aberdeenshire. It's after an outbreak of cases confirmed earlier this week. Cattle, sheep and deer can be affected, but there's no risk to humans. Vice President of the National Farmers Union of Scotland, Robert Neil, has this advice for farmers.
3: Speak to your vet, come up with a plan, because not everybody's in the same boat, you know, depending on what grade and type of livestock you've got on farm. But make a plan and stick to it and get vaccines into those breeding stock at such time that it suits your farming calendar and window.
2: Aberdeen University and NHS Grampian will investigate whether a remotely delivered endometriosis-specific pain management programme can help women whose pain persists despite surgery or medication. The project will be the first to test whether an EPMP can improve the lives of women suffering the condition which has no cure. Football now, and it was a frustrating evening for Scotland in a 3-0 defeat to Switzerland as they wait for a win in this season's Nations League. Jack Henry was sent off early in Sebastian Pokanoli's first home game in charge. Goalkeeper Angus Gunn says they struggled to recover from that.
4: We started quite aggressively and we looked positive off the ball. But obviously the red card changed our game plan a little bit and we weren't really able to implement what we wanted in the game.
2: And finally, Game of Thrones actor Kit Harington stepped in with funds to save an Aberdeenshire castle that's been in his wife's family for centuries. Liquidators were appointed for the company behind Ward Hill Castle, owned by the Leslie family in February. Rose Leslie and her former Game of Thrones co-star held their wedding reception at the site in 2018.
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2: It'll feel windy with outbreaks of rain this morning, turning dry and bright this afternoon with highs of 18 degrees. I'm Alison Chalmers. You're up to date on Original 106.
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2: Labour's energy ministers admitted it was a mistake to create a northeast jobs divide between oil and renewables. It's after Michael Shanks was put on the spot during his party's conference in Liverpool. He says the narrative from government was too much about trying to suggest there was a camp of good jobs and a camp of not so good jobs. While Scotland's first blue tongue virus outbreak spread to the northeast, we're hearing the full effects won't be known until 2027. The Scottish Government's calling on farmers to make sure their livestock's vaccinated. Robert Neill, Vice President of the National Farmers Union of Scotland, says prevention over cure is essential.
3: We need to get as much breeding livestock vaccinated as possible to be prepared, because we're really now starting to prepare for 2027. You know, we're in a vector-free period. We'll probably be in this period until June, so it's those summer months of next year that we need to be prepared for.
2: A first-of-its-kind study in the northeast is set to test a new treatment for endometriosis. Researchers at Aberdeen University and NHS Grampian will examine whether an online pain management programme can help women whose symptoms persist despite surgery or medication. The condition, which has no known cure, affects around 1 in 10 women, and standard treatments often only provide temporary relief. The 12-week programme includes psychotherapy, specialist physiotherapy, guidance on relationships, intimacy and communication. Football now, and Sebastian Pokanoli's first home game in charge of Scotland ended in a 3-0 defeat to Switzerland in the Nations League. Jack Henry was sent off just 11 minutes into the match at Hampden Park. Pokanoli says it was a frustrating evening.
4: We start quite aggressive. After 8 minutes, the game plan has to put on the side and just see the team reacting well or not with 10 men.
2: And finally, a Game of Thrones actor stepped in to help save an Aberdeenshire castle that's been in his wife's family for centuries. Kit Harington and Rose Leslie, who both appear in the hit TV show, held their wedding reception at Ward Hill Castle in 2018.
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2: It'll feel windy with outbreaks of rain this morning, turning dry and bright this afternoon with highs of 18 degrees. I'm Alison Chalmers. You're up to date on Original 106.

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2: Labour's Energy Minister, Michael Shanks, says it was wrong to brand offshore jobs in Aberdeen dirty. Mr Shanks was questioned during his party's conference in Liverpool, where energy has been a dominating theme. He feels a narrative took place that there were good jobs and not so good jobs in a distracting standoff between oil and renewables. We're hearing prevention over cure is key to stopping the spread of blue tongue virus further in Aberdeenshire. It's after an outbreak of cases confirmed earlier this week. Cattle, sheep and deer can be affected, but there's no risk to humans. Vice President of the National Farmers Union of Scotland, Robert Neil, has this advice for farmers.
3: Speak to your vet, come up with a plan, because not everybody's in the same boat, you know, depending on what grade and type of livestock you've got on farm. But make a plan and stick to it and get vaccines into those breeding stock at such time that it suits your farming calendar and window.
2: Aberdeen University and NHS Grampian will investigate whether a remotely delivered endometriosis-specific pain management programme can help women whose pain persists despite surgery or medication. The project will be the first to test whether an EPMP can improve the lives of women suffering the condition which has no cure. Football now, and it was a frustrating evening for Scotland in a 3-0 defeat to Switzerland as they wait for a win in this season's Nations League. Jack Henry was sent off early in Sebastian Pokanoli's first home game in charge. Goalkeeper Angus Gunn says they struggled to recover from that.
4: We started quite aggressively and we looked positive off the ball. But obviously the red card changed our game plan a little bit and we weren't really able to implement what we wanted in the game.
2: And finally, Game of Thrones actor Kit Harington stepped in with funds to save an Aberdeenshire castle that's been in his wife's family for centuries. Liquidators were appointed for the company behind Ward Hill Castle, owned by the Leslie family in February. Rose Leslie and her former Game of Thrones co-star held their wedding reception at the site in 2018.
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2: It'll feel windy with outbreaks of rain this morning, turning dry and bright this afternoon with highs of 18 degrees. I'm Alison Chalmers, you're up to date on Original 106.
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2: We've been warned energy bills could jump by almost £300 in January, the biggest hike in 4 years. Cornwall Insight, an independent expert in the industry, predicts the average dual fuel bill will increase by 16% to nearly £2,000. It's blaming the Iran war as the closure of the Strait of Hormuz is disrupting gas supplies to the UK. Farmers in Aberdeenshire are being urged to focus on prevention after blue tongue cases were confirmed in the area earlier this week. The disease affects livestock, including cattle, sheep and deer. NFUS Vice President Robert Neal emphasises there's no risk to humans and it doesn't affect the food chain.
3: There is no health issues with this virus spreading to the general public. Only animals, only cattle and sheep and other types of livestock. So there's no issues for general public's health.
2: A new treatment for endometriosis will be trialled in Scotland as part of a £2.3 million study in the North East. Experts at Aberdeen Uni will look at whether a remotely delivered pain management programme can help women whose pain can't be controlled by surgery or medication. Endometriosis affects 1 in 10 women. Nearly 90% of Scots support a ban requiring shops to hide vapes and nicotine pouches, according to a new poll. Action on Smoking and Health, which conducted the survey, is concerned bright and colourful packaging attracts young people to use them. And finally, Joanne McNally says comedians will throw each other under the bus on Celebrity Traitors. She's among 21 stars taking part in the second season of the show, returning tomorrow.
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2: It'll feel windy with outbreaks of rain this morning, turning dry and bright this afternoon with highs of 18 degrees. I'm Alison Chalmers. 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
2: We've been warned energy bills could jump by almost £300 in January, the biggest hike in 4 years. Cornwall Insight, an independent expert in the industry, predicts the average dual fuel bill will increase by 16% to nearly £2,000. It's blaming the Iran war as the closure of the Strait of Hormuz is disrupting gas supplies to the UK. Farmers in Aberdeenshire are being urged to focus on prevention after blue tongue cases were confirmed in the area earlier this week. The disease affects livestock, including cattle, sheep and deer. NFUS Vice President Robert Neil emphasises there's no risk to humans and it doesn't affect the food chain.
3: There is no health issues with this virus spreading to the general public. Only animals, only cattle and sheep and other types of livestock. So there's no issues for general public's health.
2: A new treatment for endometriosis will be trialled in Scotland as part of a £2.3 million study in the North East. Experts at Aberdeen Uni will look at whether a remotely delivered pain management programme can help women whose pain can't be controlled by surgery or medication. Endometriosis affects 1 in 10 women. Nearly 90% of Scots support a ban requiring shops to hide vapes and nicotine pouches, according to a new poll. Action on Smoking and Health, which conducted the survey, is concerned bright and colourful packaging attracts young people to use them. And finally, Joanne McNally says comedians will throw each other under the bus on Celebrity Traitors. She's among 21 stars taking part in the second season of the show, returning tomorrow.
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2: It'll feel windy with outbreaks of rain this morning, turning dry and bright this afternoon with highs of 18 degrees. I'm Alison Chalmers. 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
2: The death of a baby who was exposed to drugs at his home in Aberdeenshire is going to be examined by a fatal accident inquiry. Three-month-old Ollie James Sifright died in December 2019, having been exposed to methadone in Sandhaven. The inquiry will explore the circumstances of the infant's death and the adequacy of care provided by NHS Grampian and social work. His mum, Amy Begg, was jailed for 7 years, but she was released in the summer after serving just two. Our energy bills could be going up in January, and what we're being warned could be the biggest hike in 4 years. Cornwall Insight says they may rise by almost £300 or 16% to nearly £2,000. It's blaming the Iran conflict. It comes ahead of bills rising tomorrow. We're hearing it'll be 2027 before the full effects of the blue tongue virus in Aberdeenshire will be known. With it having spread to previously unaffected parts of the country, farmers are being urged to consider vaccinating animals ahead of next year's midge season. Vice President of the NFUS, Robert Neal, tells Original 106 what he thinks will happen going forward.
3: Scotland will be looking, going forward, will be looking to make one zone, one restricted zone, so it makes Scotland, England, Wales all the same. Now that the disease has raised its head in Aberdeenshire.
2: And a ban on displaying vapes in shops is being backed by almost 9 in 10 Scots. That's according to a survey by Ash Scotland. It says brightly coloured vape and nicotine pouch packaging can appeal to young people, while the Scottish Government is already committed to bringing forward plans to keep the product out of sight in stores.
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2: A sunny afternoon that'll clear up later on the coast, still feeling windy though, with highs of 17 degrees. I'm Emma Duncan, you're up to date on Original 106.
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2: The death of a baby who was exposed to drugs at his home in Aberdeenshire is going to be examined by a fatal accident inquiry. Three-month-old Ollie James Siffright died in December 2019, having been exposed to methadone in Sandhaven. The inquiry will explore the circumstances of the infant's death and the adequacy of care provided by NHS Grampian and social work. His mum, Amy Begg, was jailed for 7 years, but she was released in the summer after serving just two. Our energy bills could be going up in January, and what we're being warned could be the biggest hike in 4 years. Cornwall Insight says they may rise by almost £300 or 16% to nearly £2,000. It's blaming the Iran conflict. It comes ahead of bills rising tomorrow. We're hearing it'll be 2027 before the full effects of the blue tongue virus in Aberdeenshire will be known. With it having spread to previously unaffected parts of the country, farmers are being urged to consider vaccinating animals ahead of next year's Mitch season. Vice President of the NFUS, Robert Neal, tells Original 106 what he thinks will happen going forward.
3: Scotland will be looking, going forward, will be looking to make one zone, one restricted zone, so it makes Scotland, England, Wales all the same. Now that the disease has raised its head in Aberdeenshire.
2: And a ban on displaying vapes in shops is being backed by almost 9 in 10 Scots. That's according to a survey by Ash Scotland. It says brightly coloured vape and nicotine pouch packaging can appeal to young people, while the Scottish Government is already committed to bringing forward plans to keep the product out of sight in stores.
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2: A sunny afternoon that'll clear up later on the coast, still feeling windy though, with highs of 17 degrees. I'm Emma Duncan, you're up to date on Original 106.

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2: The death of a baby exposed to drugs at his Aberdeenshire home will be examined by a fatal accident inquiry in January. Ollie James Sivright was 3 months old when he died in December 2019, having suffered from peritonitis and being exposed to methadone. The FAI comes following the prosecution and conviction of his mother, Amy Beck, who served 2 years of a 7-year prison sentence. The inquiry will explore the circumstances of the infant's death and adequacy of care provided to Beck and Ollie James by NHS Grampian and Social Work. Peter Murrell's legal aid's been withdrawn after he was jailed for embezzling more than £400,000 from the SNP. Murrell, who's the party's former chief executive and Nicola Sturgeon's ex-husband, had it terminated at the end of July, almost a year and a half after it was granted and a month after his sentencing. A Proceeds of Crime Act hearing will take place in December. The Prime Minister suggested he could propose rejoining the EU as he considers the UK's future with Brussels. But the Conservatives say there should be no going back, claiming any deal struck now would be worse than what was agreed previously. And in football, Scotland boss Sebastian Pocognoli says one decision changed the whole game as they slumped to a 3-0 defeat against Switzerland in the Nations League. Jack Hendry was sent off 11 minutes into the match after a VAR check for a foul as the last man. The ref originally gave a penalty and a yellow card, but this was upgraded to a red card and a free kick was given instead.
3: Probably the worst situation that we can have it. Should prefer maybe a penalty and to stay with 11 men and to maybe show exactly what we planned for the game.
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2: Brightening up across the northeast this afternoon with sunny skies, some strong gusts of wind and highs of 17 Celsius. I'm Tom Irvine. 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
2: The death of a baby exposed to drugs at his Aberdeenshire home will be examined by a fatal accident inquiry in January. Ollie James Sivright was 3 months old when he died in December 2019, having suffered from peritonitis and being exposed to methadrone. The FAI comes following the prosecution and conviction of his mother, Amy Beck, who served 2 years of a 7-year prison sentence. The inquiry will explore the circumstances of the infant's death and adequacy of care provided to Beck and Ollie James by NHS Grampian and Social Work. Peter Murrell's legal aid's been withdrawn after he was jailed for embezzling more than £400,000 from the SNP. Murrell, who's the party's former chief executive and Nicola Sturgeon's ex-husband, had it terminated at the end of July, almost a year and a half after it was granted and a month after his sentencing. A Proceeds of Crime Act hearing will take place in December. The Prime Minister suggested he could propose rejoining the EU as he considers the UK's future with Brussels. But the Conservatives say there should be no going back, claiming any deal struck now would be worse than what was agreed previously. And in football, Scotland boss Sebastian Pocognoli says one decision changed the whole game as they slumped to a 3-0 defeat against Switzerland in the Nations League. Jack Hendry was sent off 11 minutes into the match after a VAR check for a foul as the last man. The ref originally gave a penalty and a yellow card, but this was upgraded to a red card and a free kick was given instead.
3: Probably the worst situation that we can have it. Should prefer maybe a penalty and to stay with 11 men and to maybe show exactly what we planned for the game.
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2: Brightening up across the northeast this afternoon with sunny skies, some strong gusts of wind and highs of 17 Celsius. I'm Tom Irvine. 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
2: The death of a Sandhaven baby will be examined at a fatal accident inquiry next year. Three-month-old Ollie James Sivright died in hospital in December 2019 after suffering peritonitis and exposure to mephedrone. The inquiry follows the conviction of his mother, Amy Beck, and will investigate both the circumstances of his death and the support provided to the family by NHS Grampian and social workers. A preliminary hearing is scheduled for January. Legal aid for Peter Murrell has been withdrawn after he was jailed for embezzling more than £400,000 from the SNP. A Proceeds of Crime Act hearing in December will determine the confiscation of funds Murrell embezzled over a 12-year period. A Staffordshire Bull Terrier nearly lost his eye after being attacked by a Fox Red Labrador in the Cairngorms. Owner of two-year-old Haggis, Charlene O'Malley, is calling for all dogs to be kept on their leads around other animals after the traumatic incident. She hopes to make Haggis law a reality and has now launched a petition to draft in support. And a potentially vital new treatment for endometriosis is to be trialled in the North East as part of a £2.3 million study. The incurable condition affects 1 in 10 women and can impact all aspects of daily life. The University of Aberdeen, alongside NHS Grampian, will look at whether a remotely delivered pain management programme can help those whose pain can't be controlled by surgery or medication. Dr. Lucky Saraswat, lead at the Aberdeen Endometriosis Centre, tells Original 106 what would make the study a success.
3: So the outcome we're hoping is that it improves their quality of life, how they deal with their pain, helping them learn coping strategies, and eventually able to do things they want to do.
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2: Brightening up across the northeast this afternoon with sunny skies, some strong gusts of wind and highs of 17 Celsius. I'm Tom Irvin. You're up to date on Original 106.
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2: The death of a Sandhaven baby will be examined at a fatal accident inquiry next year. Three-month-old Ollie James Sivright died in hospital in December 2019 after suffering peritonitis and exposure to methadrone. The inquiry follows the conviction of his mother, Amy Beck, and will investigate both the circumstances of his death and the support provided to the family by NHS Grampian and social workers. A preliminary hearing is scheduled for January. The Prime Minister says he could back the UK rejoining the EU as he looks at our future relationship with Brussels. Andy Burnham's vowed to look at the options, which also include re-entering the customs union and single market. Labour's 2024 election manifesto ruled these out. MP Peter Princely thinks ministers should start by making the most of being outside the trading bloc.
3: Closer trading arrangements with Europe is certainly very likely to be helpful for us, but I think the idea that we could revisit the whole question of membership of the EU right now is a bit unrealistic.
2: Legal aid for Peter Murrell has been withdrawn after he was jailed for embezzling more than £400,000 from the SNP. A Proceeds of Crime Act hearing in December will determine the confiscation of funds Murrell embezzled over a 12-year period. A Staffordshire Bull Terrier nearly lost his eye after being attacked by a Fox Red Labrador in the Cairngorms. Owner of 2-year-old Haggis, Charlene O'Malley, is calling for all dogs to be kept on their leads around other animals after the traumatic incident. She hopes to make Haggis law a reality and has now launched a petition to draft in support. And a potentially vital new treatment for endometriosis is to be trialled in the North East as part of a £2.3 million study. The incurable condition affects 1 in 10 women and can impact all aspects of daily life. The University of Aberdeen, alongside NHS Grampian, will look at whether a remotely delivered pain management programme can help those whose pain can't be controlled by surgery or medication. Dr. Lucky Saraswat, lead at the Aberdeen Endometriosis Centre, tells Original 106 what would make the study a success.
4: So the outcome we're hoping is that it improves their quality of life, how they deal with their pain, helping them learn coping strategies, and eventually able to do things they want to do.
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2: Clear skies across the northeast this evening, with some cloudy intervals developing overnight and lows of 11 Celsius. I'm Tom Irvin. 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
2: The death of a baby boy in Aberdeenshire who was exposed to drugs will be examined by a fatal accident inquiry in 2027. 3-month-old Ollie James Sivright died in hospital in December 2019, having suffered from peritonitis and being exposed to methadrone. His mother, Amy Beck, was convicted for ill-treating and exposing Ollie James to controlled drugs. The FAI will investigate both the circumstances of his death and the support provided to the family by NHS Grampian and the Social Work Department. Andy Burnham's admitted it'll be a tough winter as the country faces new cost of living struggles. The Prime Minister's wrapped up his first Labour conference as leader, promising every possible measure will be taken to ease the impact of surging energy prices. Average diesel costs hit £2 a litre today, and he says he'll be honest about the challenges.
3: It's going to be a tough winter, there's no doubt about that, and that's why I think all of the time about what can I do, what is under my control. So it's not just the cost of living, it's the cost of running a business. It's about trying, isn't it?
2: A woman is calling for a change in the law after her staffie was viciously attacked by a Labrador in the Highlands. Charlene O'Malley's 2-year-old dog Haggis almost lost an eye during the incident on September the 18th. She now hopes to make Haggis law a reality, so dog owners are required to keep their pets on a lead around others, and has launched a petition. And finally, a new transformative treatment for endometriosis will be trialled in the northeast as part of a £2.3 million 5-year study. The University of Aberdeen and NHS Grampian will explore whether a remotely delivered pain management programme can help women whose pain persists surgery or medication. Speaking to Original 106, Dr. Lucky Saraswat from the Aberdeen Endometriosis Centre says there's a potential the scheme will be accepted across the UK and beyond.
4: So we would hope that the results of this trial will help this incorporate in the NHS. This programme is also delivered remotely, and there's potential to translate into different languages, so it increases accessibility and inclusivity across the country. And research often goes wider than your own country.
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2: Clear skies across the northeast this evening, with some cloudy intervals developing overnight and lows of 11 Celsius. I'm Tom Irvin. 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
3: Welcome, quiz fans. 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
2: The death of a baby boy in Aberdeenshire who was exposed to drugs will be examined by a fatal accident inquiry in 2027. 3-month-old Ollie James Sivright died in hospital in December 2019, having suffered from peritonitis and being exposed to methadrone. His mother, Amy Beck, was convicted for ill-treating and exposing Ollie James to controlled drugs. The FAI will investigate both the circumstances of his death and the support provided to the family by NHS Grampian and the Social Work Department. Andy Burnham's admitted it'll be a tough winter as the country faces new cost of living struggles. The Prime Minister's wrapped up his first Labour conference as leader, promising every possible measure will be taken to ease the impact of surging energy prices. Average diesel costs hit £2 a litre today, and he says he'll be honest about the challenges.
3: It's going to be a tough winter, there's no doubt about that, and that's why I think all of the time about what can I do, what is under my control. So it's not just the cost of living, it's the cost of running a business. It's about trying, isn't it?
2: A woman is calling for a change in the law after her staffy was viciously attacked by a Labrador in the Highlands. Charlene O'Malley's 2-year-old dog Haggis almost lost an eye during the incident on September the 18th. She now hopes to make Haggis law a reality, so dog owners are required to keep their pets on a lead around others, and has launched a petition. And finally, a new transformative treatment for endometriosis will be trialled in the Northeast as part of a £2.3 million 5-year study. The University of Aberdeen and NHS Grampian will explore whether a remotely delivered pain management programme can help women whose pain persists surgery or medication. Speaking to Original 106, Dr. Lucky Saraswat from the Aberdeen Endometriosis Centre says there's a potential the scheme will be accepted across the UK and beyond.
4: So we would hope that the results of this trial will help this incorporate in the NHS. This programme is also delivered remotely, and there's potential to translate into different languages, so it increases accessibility and inclusivity across the country. And research often goes wider than your own country.
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2: Clear skies across the northeast this evening, with some cloudy intervals developing overnight and lows of 11 Celsius. I'm Tom Irvin. 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
3: Outside, gloomy skies, a persistent drizzle, and a chilly wind blowing from the west, north, east, and south.
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